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0: 分 man 胖，强而有力，力度一冲破了天际。日本光速星根本整装待发，队形
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1: 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In my dream, you're a superhero. 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

0: 本的 man 胖，强而有力，力度一冲破了天际。那么高速行，根本整装待发，队形
1: 井然有序。牛头还挺挂在脸上 ，Who cares？ 看到哪记？荣耀的战队在此，想恭维大可不必。
2: It's time to climb on， this beat we rock on。These lights can't face erase, replace our race, cause we just shine on rocket, a watch, CTC, Dimash, Longa, B, and T, Cat, V, we the tree.

0: casado, cantante, casado, Dimash,
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